0: beautiful. Please don't hurry.
1: Maybe just a half a drink more.
0: Put some records on while I
1: pour. The neighbors might
0: play. Baby, it's bad out there.
1: Say, what's in this
0: no
1: drink?
0: No cabs to be.

Excuse me. 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Studied, graduated, and qualified to show me what it's all about? Oh, honey, talk is cheap. You're gonna have to convince me.

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1: Salkat.
0: Reshtu.
1: Wadjet.
2: Anubis.
1: Anubis.
0: Seshu.
1: Meshat.
0: Hemsut.
1: Tefnut.
0: Heket.
1: Maftet.
0: Ra.
1: Mut.
0: Nut.
1: Hata.
0: Hemsut.
1: Tefnut.
0: Sokar.
1: Salkat.
0: Seshu.
1: Respu.
0: Sawbek.
1: Wadjet. Heket.
0: Maftet.
1: Nefti.
0: Nefbet.
1: Ra.
3: So you think you've got friends in high places with the power to put us on the run.

0: Son.
1: You're playing with the big boys now.
0: Playing with the big boys now.
1: Oh, that's pretty. Every spell and gesture tells you who's the best. You're playing with the big boys now.

I'm sure you're quite familiar with all the functions of the album. The ultimate rhythm machine. And I think you'll find it very exciting. It has styles of rock, jazz, and disco that I've overdubbed with a lot of electronic drums and toys, along with the usual percussion.

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Temptation and seduction, like a movie without a script. We improvised because we were

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Now every morning at the mine, you could see him arrive. He stood 6'6" and weighed 245. Kind of broad at the shoulder, narrow at the hip. And everybody knew you didn't give no lip to Big John. To Big John.